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And I get a little dizzy, she grows slow. 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
1: I see a million faces I'll never know, and I'm losing my patience. 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I'm feeling so lonely, just trying to find

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1: 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We
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I blasted off the planet, rock to cause catastrophe, and it matters more because I had it. Now I had, I thought about wreaking havoc on an opposition. Kind of shocking, they want a static with precision. I'm automatic, quarterback, I ain't talking second. Pack it up, I don't panic, better.

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And I'll walk round broken, skeptical, hoping one day she'll return to my side.